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And sleep with me. 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
1: 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We're damn good, too. But you can't be any geek off the street. 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